0: Chrissy Swan from The Chrissy Swan Show. The hit Broadway musical Waitress has arrived in Australia and we're sending you along to see it. All you've got to do is get on air with me from 2pm and play a game of Fast Five. Couldn't be easier. Five things from my chosen category in 15 seconds and the tickets are yours.
1: 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Your chance to win all this week. Nova.
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3: 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If you need 3.5 ton of brake towing capacity, it's Ute little beauty. 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

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Look how gorgeous this weather is, Melbourne. Sun is shining. The best way to take advantage is to go say hey to Jace, Lauren and Clint. They're going to be at Drake Place in Pakenham this afternoon between 4 and 5pm for Say Hey for your share in 50k. One more winner tomorrow is winning $10,000. And if you want to be the winner, you got to join them 4 to 5 today, Drake Place in Pakenham. Let's continue the fresh hits while we count down for the Joel Creasy Show at 1.

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